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I guess I really love her, to let it get this far. 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

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Don't you think I'm a little too young to be messed with like that? So convincing, you made it look fun. Laugh it off, but the damage is done. 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